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4: New Scottish Labour leader Michael Mara has pledged to start taking action now after winning his party's leadership contest. The North East Scotland MSP says Labour must reconnect with voters if it's to return to power at Holyrood.
5: The focus for me is to make sure that we can deliver a stronger Scotland, and we do that by getting on the front foot, but going out, listening to people, meeting them where they are, and starting that process of reconnecting with the country.
4: A hotel fire in Folkestone that led to the evacuation of hundreds of guests is being treated as suspicious by police. Around 280 people were forced from the Grand Burston Hotel after a blaze broke out in the basement in the early hours of Saturday morning. No injuries were reported. And Gemma Collins says a stalker sent her a letter claiming to have attended her mother's funeral. The reality TV star says the latest message is part of an ongoing campaign of harassment, with police investigating a series of abusive letters and other incidents. That's the latest from Radio News Hub. I'm Dave Cronin.
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4: Sunday will see rain clear south by morning, leaving a drier and brighter day with lighter winds. A few showers continue in Scotland with highs of 20 degrees Celsius.

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4: Donald Trump says the US has reached a deal with Denmark to strengthen its military presence in Greenland. The president had called on the country to sell the island to the United States while insisting that Greenland is crucial for US security. Ben Monse has this report.
5: Denmark's government says the agreement recognizes Greenland and Denmark's sovereignty and right to self-determination. The deal is due to be signed next week, but still needs approval from the Danish and Greenlandic parliaments before it can take effect.
4: Liberal Democrat leader Sir Ed Davey has told party members they won't give up the fight against what he called nasty populism as the party's annual conference gets underway. In a speech to activists, Sir Ed criticised Reform UK and billionaire Elon Musk. And scientists have identified a new wildcat species living in Bolivia after realising a tiny spotted feline at a wildlife sanctuary was unlike any previously known species. That's the latest from Radio News Hub. I'm Dave Cronin.
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4: Sunday we'll see rain clear south by morning, leaving a drier and brighter day with lighter winds. A few showers continue in Scotland with highs of 20 degrees Celsius.

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2: Go on, blow out the candles, all 70 of them. 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
4: New Scottish Labour leader Michael Mara has pledged to start taking action now after winning his party's leadership contest. The North East Scotland MSP says Labour must reconnect with voters if it's to return to power at Holyrood.
5: The focus for me is to make sure that we can deliver a stronger Scotland, and we do that by getting on the front foot, but going out, listening to people, meeting them where they are, and starting that process of reconnecting with the country.
4: A hotel fire in Folkestone that led to the evacuation of hundreds of guests is being treated as suspicious by police. Around 280 people were forced from the Grand Burston Hotel after a blaze broke out in the basement in the early hours of Saturday morning. No injuries were reported. And Gemma Collins says a stalker sent her a letter claiming to have attended her mother's funeral. The reality TV star says the latest message is part of an ongoing campaign of harassment, with police investigating a series of abusive letters and other incidents. That's the latest from Radio News Hub. I'm Dave Cronin.
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4: Sunday we'll see rain clear south by morning, leaving a drier and brighter day with lighter winds. A few showers continue in Scotland with highs of 20 degrees Celsius.

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I'll be with you between 10 and midday every Sunday with County Matters, local news stories and events. 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
4: Donald Trump says the US has reached a deal with Denmark to strengthen its military presence in Greenland. The president had called on the country to sell the island to the United States while insisting that Greenland is crucial for US security. Ben Monse has this report.
5: Denmark's government says the agreement recognizes Greenland and Denmark's sovereignty and right to self-determination. The deal is due to be signed next week, but still needs approval from the Danish and Greenlandic parliaments before it can take effect.
4: Liberal Democrat leader Sir Ed Davey has told party members they won't give up the fight against what he called nasty populism as the party's annual conference gets underway. In a speech to activists, Sir Ed criticised Reform UK and billionaire Elon Musk. And scientists have identified a new wildcat species living in Bolivia after realising a tiny spotted feline at a wildlife sanctuary was unlike any previously known species. That's the latest from Radio News Hub. I'm Dave Cronin.
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4: Sunday we'll see rain clear south by morning, leaving a drier and brighter day with lighter winds. A few showers continue in Scotland with highs of 20 degrees Celsius.

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3: Ed Sheeran's made his first public comment since all his support acts withdrew from his tour. He's called the situation catastrophic and injustifiable, as he's admitted making mistakes after his promoters dropped Macklemore over pro-Palestine comments. Speaking at his concert in Philadelphia, the performer says he was unsure what reaction he'd get on stage.
4: To be totally honest with you, I didn't know what this audience would be like tonight. I didn't know if I would have things thrown at me. I didn't know if people would be angry at me.
3: Earl Spencer's accused the King of gaslighting him after Buckingham Palace pushed back against explosive claims that Charles said will forget her soon enough following the death of Princess Diana. Her brothers made a series of damning claims about the then Prince Charles in a new memoir chronicling the life of his sister and events after her death in 1997. And in cricket, England stormed to an 8-wicket victory over Sri Lanka at Old Trafford, completing a 3-0 T20 series whitewash. At Radio News Hub, I'm Trevor Thomas.
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3: Largely dry today with plenty of sunny spells, just a few showers in Scotland. Feeling pleasant in any brighter weather with Sunday's high hitting 19 degrees.

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2: And a very good morning to you. Sunday morning it is. Great to have your company this Sunday morning with me, Gary Champion.

Love song on a Sunday morning, don't we? And thank you to Lionel Richie for delivering it. Anita Baker can also deliver love songs. This is Sweet Love playing on Boomerang on this Sunday morning. Good morning.

0: busy like Sunday morning, and we're going to have more and more love songs on a Sunday morning, starting things off nice and gentle, I think, from 6 through until 7. We'll start that from next week.
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0: That's George Benson and Turn Your Love Around. Right, I'm going to take you back to the 1970s with Jim Capaldi in just a moment.
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proper bit of boomerang blast from the past there, Have I the Right from the Honeycombs. And before that, we heard as well the song from 1975 with the English singer-songwriter Jim Capaldi on the vocals of a song that I'm sure you will have recognised called Love Hurts, which actually, you may know this, but it came out first of all for the Everly Brothers in 1960. And this is Leon and Lewis, Nice on a Sunday.

Vince Edwards here. I just wanted to remind you that I'll be back on Boomerang Radio this Saturday afternoon. I'll have all the usual stuff, including Saturday's live bands, a brand new backtrack for you to identify, a trip down into my vinyl vault, and of course some really great songs. So I do hope you can join me Saturday at 3 p.m. and we can have some

0: I Am, I Feel, Alicia's Attic. So if we do the Sunday love songs next week, and we start that from 6 a.m. through till 7, I think you get the opportunity to email here into the studio with some of your requests and songs. We'll do that from next week.
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those are the Box Tops and The Letter playing on Boomerang. Now, I'm sorry. I should say to you, oh, I tell you what's coming up, but unfortunately this happened yesterday, which is really very annoying. And I'd love to have gone to this. So Peterborough Cathedral yesterday evening, wait for this, had the best of Hans Zimmer and film favourites. If you went to it, I'd love you to tell me what it was like, because, I think that would have been great. There's so many things on at Peterborough Cathedral that I just forget all about. I really need to look at their what

0: 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And you know, Oasis have to be applauded because they are doing various dates in the UK as well as part of their world tour, and they have fixed the prices of tickets. And more importantly, if you try to sell the ticket, you will not be able to make a profit because the ticket price is fixed. I applaud that.
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5: Ed Sheeran's given his first concert in Philadelphia since all his support acts withdrew from his tour. He's called the situation catastrophic and injustifiable, as he's admitted making mistakes when his promoters dropped Macklemore over pro-Palestine comments. Giving his first public words to an audience watching, the artists thanked fellow performers at the show.
6: They said yes to being on stage with the knowledge that the world thought I was a certain type of person. They said yes with the knowledge that the world may hate them too for standing on stage with me. And I am so grateful for them being here tonight.
5: Earl Spencer's accused the King of gaslighting him. It's after Buckingham Palace pushed back against explosive claims that Charles said we'll forget her soon enough following the death of Princess Diana. And in cricket, England stormed to an 8-wicket victory over Sri Lanka at Old Trafford, completing a 3-0 T20 series whitewash. At Radio News Hub, I'm Trevor Thomas.
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5: Largely dry today with plenty of sunny spells. Just a few showers in Scotland. Feeling pleasant in any brighter weather. With Sunday's high hitting 19 degrees.
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0: It's the B-side of our Sunday breakfast show this morning, and one of the features we're going to be talking about, not so much doing it, but kicking it off today, we'll talk about toast around about 20 past.

Norman Greenbaum and Spirit in the Sky. Now, this week, I am off to the New Theatre in Peterborough. I think they still have tickets available. It is on Thursday. Alan Davis is going to be, I don't know, what is he going to be, in concert or something? But anyway, tickets are, I'm sure, still available. The New Theatre, Peterborough, this Thursday. Join me there if you'd like.

0: Jeff Beck and Hi Ho Silver Lining. Now, I love the idea of this, okay? Not just a proms, but a princess proms taking part in Peterborough. Now, it's at the New Theatre, and it's one of those, I guess you'd describe it as an enchanting concert, because it's singing the magical music from things like Frozen and Wicked and so on. Now, they had three sold-out shows last year, so they're saying that it's returning this year with a much bigger and better tour. So you get all of the big sort of those songs that I'm just talking about from things like Frozen and so on and so on. And yeah, it's at the New Theatre. I think it'd be a great evening, to be honest.
1: Boomerang.
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0: That's Blur and Girls and Boys. Now, around about this time every Sunday morning, we're going to do a little feature that we are going to call...
1: I like toast.
2: Yeah, but I don't half like toast.
0: We're going to call it Toast. Why? Well, because it is the part of the show where we're going to kind of turn up the volume on all of the incredible people in our community who make life just that little bit better and brighter. So every week, every day really, people around us are doing extraordinary things. It might be your neighbour who always checks in. It could be a local legend working tirelessly behind the scenes at a cricket club, a football club or whatever. It could be a friend who shows up whenever you need them most. It could be somebody that's a neighbour that just mows the lawn at your house, or mows, you know, the verge around the area, around your community, around your housing estate, that just keeps it nice and neat and tidy. Well, that's where you come in, because we want you to tell us who it is that deserves a round of applause every week. And we'll be opening up the nominations, reading your stories and raising a glass to one deserving hero. So next week, we want to hear from you. Who do you think should be toasted?
1: I like toast.
2: Yeah, but I don't half like toast.
0: And we'd love to hear from you. Get in touch with us via the emails, and we will not only raise a glass of champagne, we'll give a bottle.

0: That's Sailor and a glass of champagne. So not just a glass of champagne. Is there someone who has made a difference in your world? Is there someone that's made a difference in your life, makes a difference in your life? If there is, then head over to our website, drop us a line and tell us who it should be that we are not only raising a glass to, but also toasting and sending that champagne and flowers to. It is, of course, our way of saying a very big thanks, because the best amongst us deserves a little celebration, a little more, I think, than a pat on the
1: Neil back. Clark here, barging in with the green, and a mug I definitely found. I'm here Monday to Thursday from 7 p.m, warming things up by pressing buttons I hope are the right ones. At 7 p.m, five big ones from the 70s. At 8 p.m, five from the 80s. Plus all the other songs that make you go, oh blimey, that haircut was criminal. And a quick look at what's going on in Cambridgeshire. Right, I'll see you at 7. Boomerang Radio.

0: past, whatever it is. Don't worry, be happy.
1: As Bobby McFerrin, Don't Worry, Be Happy. Do you know, I think that is one of those songs that you listen to and you smile along to, don't you? Because actually, don't worry, be happy. I think it's a very good sentiment. And I see there is a survey out that says, wait for this, that we are buying more and more coffee beans. We are becoming a little bit more selective, so to speak. We're not buying coffee that's been ground. We're buying coffee beans. We're grinding it ourselves. Partly because more and more people are buying a bean to cup coffee machine, but also because people are buying their own coffee grinders, you know, just the small ones, and grinding their own coffee at home and making their coffee, which of course, if you grind your own beans, you do make it fresher. So apparently sales of coffee beans up by 66% on this same time last year.

0: Blue and Flyby. We're back to the 1960s with the Birds in just
1: Boomerang.
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6: Boomerang.

Did you know that that song is very appropriate to play on a Sunday morning? Why? Because Pete Seeger, the guy that wrote it, adapted most of the lyrics from the biblical book of Ecclesiastes. See? Perfect for playing on a Sunday.

0: Sugar Babes, Overload, that's it from me. I'll see you next week, Saturday morning from 6 for Weekend Breakfast.
1: Ta-da. 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
6: Ed Sheeran's made his first public comment since all his support acts withdrew from his tour. He's called the situation catastrophic and unjustifiable, as he's admitted making mistakes after his promoters dropped Macklemore over pro-Palestine comments. Speaking at his concert in Philadelphia, the performer said he was unsure what reaction he'd receive on stage.
7: To be totally honest with you, I didn't know what this audience would be like tonight. I didn't know if I would have things thrown at me. I didn't know if people would be...
6: Earl Spencer says the relationship between the press and the Duke and Duchess of Sussex echoes the way the media treated his sister, the Princess of Wales. In an interview with the BBC, set to be aired later, he's described the press's coverage of Harry and Meghan as having a cancerous influence, adding it would be beholden on people to learn from Diana's example. And in cricket, England have stormed to an 8-wicket victory over Sri Lanka at Old Trafford, completing a 3-0 T20 series whitewash. From Radio News Hub, I'm Trevor Thomas.
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6: Largely dry today with plenty of sunny spells. Just a few showers in Scotland. Feeling pleasant in any brighter weather. With Sunday's high hitting 19 degrees.

Thanks, Gary, for the last 2 hours of early breakfast. We're off into the 70s now. A kick up the 70s with me, Peter Claycorn, on Sunday morning. It's nearly 10 past eight. That was Elvis. One of my favourite Elvis songs, that one. Always on my mind. And the next one features in a film by Quentin Tarantino. The film was Reservoir Dogs. This is Steeler's Wheel and Stuck in the Middle with You.

0: Diana Ross, Ain't No Mountain High Enough. 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
3: Dream Clean, dreams about the jobs you hate.

Bonnie Tyler, it's a heartache. We sadly lost Bonnie Tyler this year. In 72, Junior Campbell released a single, Hallelujah Freedom. Do you remember that? That was a big hit. This one was the follow-up released in the following year. Not quite as big a hit. This is Sweet Illusion.

0: Money, Money, Money from ABBA. Now, if you are a record collector or you have a record collection, also happening today is Peterborough Record Fair. That's at the George Alcock Centre, Whittlesea Road, at Stanground. And that's 11 till 3 p.m. today. Free entry, free parking. And also, to buy records, thousands of vinyl LPs, 45s and CDs, and they also buy record collections. So get along there today if you are buying or selling. There may be some great tunes. And speaking of which, we'll be Mary Hopkin and Roxy Music coming up next.
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This being the 70s, we have a power cut and a strike in the show. That was our strike. The strike being a one-hit wonder. That was Buggles and Video Killed the Radio Star. This is the 70s. Kick up the 70s with me, Peter Cleghorn. 8 till 10. The Fortunes are up next with Storm in a Teacup.

0: Stephen Stills, Love the One You're With. It's coming up to 9 o'clock, time for Boomerang News and Weather, and back with Dr. Hook.
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3: Ed Sheeran's given his first concert in Philadelphia since all his support acts withdrew from his tour. He's called the situation catastrophic and unjustifiable, as he's admitted making mistakes when his promoters dropped Macklemore over pro-Palestine comments. Giving his first public words to the audience watching, the artist has thanked fellow performers at the show.
4: They said yes to being on stage with the knowledge that the world thought I was a certain type of person. They said yes with the knowledge that the world they hate them too was standing on stage with me. And I am so grateful for them being here tonight.
3: Earl Spencer says the relationship between the press and the Duke and Duchess of Sussex echoes the way the media treated his sister. In an interview with the BBC, he's described the press's coverage of Harry and Meghan as having a cancerous influence. And in cricket, England have stormed to an 8-wicket victory over Sri Lanka at Old Trafford. They won the match with more than 10 overs to spare. From Radio News Hub, I'm Trevor Thomas.
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3: Largely dry today with plenty of sunny spells, just a few showers in Scotland. Feeling pleasant in any brighter weather, with Sunday's high hitting 19 degrees.

It's 9:07. This is a kick up the 70s Sunday morning with me, Peter Claycorn, on Boomerang Radio, where the hits keep coming back. That was Pajama Rama, Roxy Music. And I'm now going to play the second feature of my show. This is a power cut. And Power Cut is a song that was so meaningful and in the genre or by the artist that it changed things. Now, this one is by Stevie Wonder. It's the track Superstition, taken from his album Talking Book, which he wrote when he was 19 years old. I can't believe it either. It is a work of genius. And this is the transition song from Stevie Wonder as the boy singer and the young man, and this, he graduates into a fully fledged superstar in one album. And this was the song that was released from that album as the single. This is Superstition, Stevie Wonder.

0: Foreigner and Cold as Ice. This is Kick Up the 70s with me, Peter Cleghorn, on Boomerang Radio, where the hits keep coming back. I've got two great female singers coming up. Kate Bush, just from the 70s, I think, with Wuthering Heights, and Melanie and Brand New Key. It's 20 past nine on Sunday morning.
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The event is Jubilee Park, Kings Ripton Road, the football grounds on the left along Kings Ripton Road. So that's Sunday the 11th. 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

0: Bachman Turner Overdrive, You Ain't Seen Nothing Yet, could have been another contender for our strike, a one-hit wonder in the 70s. They're only a UK top 10 hit. Coming back with Blondie next, and Picture This, and Queen's first ever single.
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One of the great high energy disco anthems from late 70s, that was Sylvester, You Make Me Feel Mighty Real. It's just after 9:45 on Sunday morning. This is a kick up the 70s with me, Peter Cleghorn, on Boomerang Radio, where the hits keep coming back. I'll be with you till 10, and then Bill Hensley will take over with County Matters till 12. Got your morning covered. More Than a Feeling from Boston next. Great guitar anthem played by Tom Scholz on the guitar. I think he was a programmer at IBM and built all of his own electronics and his guitar pedals and sound effects in his home studio. Clever guy. Right. And then Thin Lizzy.

0: KSA and the Sunshine Band, a stalwart of the charts in late 70s in the disco period, string of hits, great tunes. I'll hand over to Bill Hensley now. It's coming up to 10 o'clock and news, boomerang news and weather. Goodbye for now. I'll see you next week for more 70s. 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
3: Ed Sheeran said he questioned whether he wanted to continue as an artist at all, following the controversy over Macklemore's removal from his world tour. The artist has been speaking at his show in Philadelphia after he faced a backlash and support acts dropped out after the US rapper's comments about Gaza. He's admitted making mistakes, condemning the conflict as catastrophic.
4: To be totally honest with you, I didn't know what this audience would be like tonight. I didn't know if I would have things thrown at me. I didn't know if people would be angry at me.
3: Earl Spencer says the relationship between the press and the Duke and Duchess of Sussex echoes the way the media treated his sister, the Princess of Wales. He's described the press's coverage of Harry and Meghan as having a cancerous influence. And in cricket, England have stormed to an 8-wicket victory over Sri Lanka at Old Trafford, completing a 3-0 T20 series whitewash. From Radio News Hub, I'm Trevor Thomas.
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3: Largely dry today with plenty of sunny spells. Just a few showers in Scotland. Feeling pleasant in any brighter weather. With Sunday's high hitting 19 degrees.

Thanks very much, Peter, for 2 hours of a kick up the 70s. Great show. Right, now, welcome along to County Matters. This is Bill Hensley. I'm with you until 12 o'clock today at midday. I've been away for a week. I've been in Spain. Nice weather, actually. About 25 to 30 every day, just about right. And I've met some nice people this last week. On the plane, I met a very, very nice young lady, which I'll tell you about a bit later. Unfortunately, had to go to hospital, not for me, for someone else, and met some very nice nurses and a couple of lady doctors. I'll be telling you about them later and giving them a shout out. Second hour, Martin Chilcott, call sign Chilly. He was at the Alconbury Weald Open Day Festival last week, and he's got some interviews that I'll be playing a bit later in the second hour.

0: And I haven't told you yet what day it is today. Well, it's obviously Sunday, but it's National Fitness Day. And also, it's International Week of Happiness at Work. Well, I'm happy doing my job. People say to me, as I've said before, is it easy being a radio presenter? Yeah, really, really is. Easy peasy lemon squeezy. Because all you do is just play your favourite records. Coming up is Michael Jackson.
1: Boomerang.
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Oh, what a lovely voice. Dionne Warwick and Walk On By. Time to say good morning to Helen Lindsay, Mary, and of course, Camilla from Baytree Ward at Hinchingbrook Hospital. Good morning to you. Now, I was asked if I could play Help by Tina Turner. I haven't got it on my system, so I'm very, very sorry, ladies. But I thought, as you're doing such a good job, I would play you Tina Turner and Simply the Best. And then after I'd chatted away to the nurses, I met two very lovely doctors, Dr. Sarah and Dr. Naomi. I hope you're having a great day, ladies, and this one's for you.

Hi, it's Peter T here. Join me every afternoon from 4 with The Highway Home. 3 hours of the songs that just keep coming back. On your way home, alongside news, headlines, and every half hour, the latest travel news. Right here

0: Tuned in, good morning to you. Bill Hensley here on Boomerang Radio, where the hits keep coming back. And I'm with you until midday today with County Matters. Now, I'd like you to cast your mind back to 1980 on this day. What was number one on the charts? It's one of my all-time favourites, Kelly Marie. And It Feels Like I'm in Love. And that is next.
1: Boomerang.
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Back to the 60s, of course, there with the Everly Brothers. Right, time to say hello to a lady called Marilyn. Now, I sat next to Marilyn on the Jet 2 flight we had to Malaga last week. You know, the one where they keep playing that song by Jess Glynn, which has been a bit of an earworm since. I must play that. Bring back some nice memories. Anyway, we had a good chat. And a nice bit of company for a 2.5 hour journey. Marilyn, I hope you are well, and I hope you enjoy the rest of your stay in Spain. And if my memory serves me right, I'm pretty sure, I might be wrong, but I am sometimes, but I think you said to me, you like Sam Cooke, so do I.

0: Well, that is it for this hour. I will be back after the news with Culture Club and Karma Chameleon. But we've got to say a very happy birthday to Sophia Loren. She was born on this day in 1934. And she was the first actor to win an Oscar for a non-English language performance. If you learn one thing a day, it's been a good day. I'll see you after the news with, as I say, Culture Club and also some interviews that Martin went out and did last week.
1: Boomerang.
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2: Ed Sheeran's admitted making mistakes as he's condemned the conflict in Gaza as catastrophic. The artist was speaking at his show in Philadelphia after he faced a backlash as tour support acts dropped out over Macklemore's support of Palestine. He says he questioned whether he wanted to continue as an artist at all and has thanked fellow performers.
3: They said yes to being on stage with the knowledge that the world thought I was a certain type of person, with the knowledge that the world may hate them too, was standing on stage with me, and I am so grateful for them being here tonight.
2: Earl Spencer says the relationship between the press and the Duke and Duchess of Sussex echoes the way the media treated his sister, the Princess of Wales. He's described the press's coverage of Harry and Meghan as having a cancerous influence. And in cricket, England have stormed to an 8-wicket victory over Sri Lanka at Old Trafford, completing a 3-0 T20 series whitewash. Josh Butler's unbeaten 62 guided England to victory. From Radio News Hub, I'm Trevor Thomas.
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2: Largely dry through Sunday with plenty of sunny spells and some lighter winds, and recently just some rain moving in across western Scotland and Northern Ireland later. 19 Celsius, the temperature high.

Welcome along to the second hour of County Matters with me, Bill Hensley, with you until midday today, with some interviews that Martin Chilcott, call sign Chilly, went out and did at Alconbury last week at the festival at our Alconbury Weald. And I've got some great music for you as well, and a couple

0: Great song from James Brown. Right, I love soul. It's my second favourite type of music. Motown's first, and then I like soul. But enough about me and my taste. I hope you're enjoying the music. But another one of my favourites coming up in a minute. It's David Hemingway's birthday today. Who is David Hemingway? Well, he was born on this day in 1945, and he is the lead singer with the Foundations, with the big hit, you must remember it, Build Me Up Buttercup, and that's next. And that's followed by the Carpenters.
1: Boomerang.
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0: This is Martin Chilcott for Boomerang Radio and the Auchinbury Wheel community event. And I was looking around and I saw a stall selling cider. So, of course, here I am. Now, I'm just going to talk. There's Jules and Ian here. So, I'm just going to ask Jules. So, it says local cider. How local is local?
1: Very local. St. Ives.
0: That's in Cornwall.
1: No, not in Cornwall. We're actually in Hemingford Grey, St. Ives.
0: I know Hemingford Grey, yeah. Okay. And how long have you been. Shall I ask? Who's the governor on the technical stuff?
2: Yeah. Ian. There is a technical stuff.
0: Sort of technical, isn't it?
2: Yeah.
0: Yeah. And how long have you been doing this for?
2: 2 years.
0: Yeah. 2 years? Yeah. All right. What made you start?
2: The cider's been in the family for over 30 years. Oh. We just created this brand for this type of event. And Many Weathers is a family name.
0: Many Weathers is the brand, right. And that's the family name, yeah?
2: It is, yeah.
0: Brilliant. So family business, family name,
2: yep.
0: Local cider.
2: Yep.
0: That's brilliant. It. Okay. And have you, you got quite a lot out here this morning. I'm working, so I can't have one.
2: No, we sample on events like this. So if anybody wants to try some, because we're unknown, they'll have a taster beforehand.
0: Right. Okay. Lovely. Yeah.
2: Try before you buy.
0: And where can they find you online anywhere? On Facebook or anything?
2: Yeah, all
0: like
2: our details are on the labels.
0: Yep.
2: We keep all our socials on the labels.
0: All right.
2: We're also stocked in a place called Frank's Farm Shop at Ellsworth. Frank's Farm Shop in Ellsworth.
0: Ellsworth,
2: yeah.
0: Right, okay, though. And I can see I've got a bottle in my hand. I haven't opened it, listeners. And it's manyweatherscider.co.uk or Instagram, manyweathercider, and Facebook, manyweathercider, as
2: it
0: would be.
2: Yeah,
0: right. Four lots of brandy, all in one radio. Lovely. Thanks very much for talking to us.
2: Pleasure.
0: Cheers. Now, Natalie, you're involved in the organisation of this, aren't you, for Urban and Civic, is that
3: yes,
0: right?
3: Yes, so I'm community here up at Auchinbury Wheeled. So I've organised a Heritage Open Day, which is, so we've got talks, we've got tours of our Cold War bunker, and we've got an exhibition going on, and then the Community Association have done an incredible job of putting on a family fun day. We've got masses of going on, but I'll let Beth talk about that.
0: Thanks very much. Cold War bunker. Oh, blimey. Yes. This is Russian, isn't it? All that sort of stuff.
3: Yeah.
0: We've still got that around now, haven't we?
3: Well, it's listed, so it's not going anywhere.
0: Okay, now, Beth. You wanted to dash off.
4: I did want to
0: you
4: dash
0: said,
4: off.
0: You said, can I speak to you later?
4: Because of my scones.
0: Because of your scones. And I thought you said songs. And I thought you were going to do a turn, you know.
4: No, definitely not. No, it's my scones. Yeah, we've chosen this year to bake 100 scones so that we can raise some money for the Community Association to put on further events.
0: Excellent.
4: So we spent a number of hours batch cooking, covered in flour, and baking these lovely goods. So hopefully people will come along for the carbs and the jam and the hymns and lemonade as well.
0: Righto. Well, I should be back for it as well. Not depends, I'm driving, but I mean, I will come back for the scones,
4: then,
0: yeah.
4: Yes.
0: Lovely. I'll see you later.
4: See you later, thank you.
0: Martin, back to the studio.

Hello there. How do you spend your Saturday evenings? Well, here's a question. Do you enjoy classic soul? I'm talking the 60s, the 70s, the 80s. I'm talking Motown, Northern, and the sound of Philadelphia. If the answer's yes, that's great. Join me, Andy, from 6 to 9 p.m. for Soul Dance Saturday here on Boomerang Radio. Yeah.

0: Well, it's getting a little bit close to lunchtime because my tummy is rumbling a little bit. Well, more than just a little bit. But coming up next is an absolute massive hit from the 70s. It was number one for weeks and weeks and weeks, starting on this day in 1970. Frida Payne, Band of Gold. That's next.
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1: Right, it's Martin Chilcott for Boomerang Radio, and I've got Harry from Wildlife Wonders with me here at the Hawkenbury Wild Community Day. So, Harry, what have we got?
2: So there are all different types of animals out at the minute, but we've got this Woma python. These guys come from Australia. They're about three foot, this one. They like to eat mice and rats.
1: Righto.
2: They're absolutely amazing.
1: Blimey, 3 feet. Now, the one above my head.
2: Yeah, that's a big one.
1: That is I nearly said a very rude word then. What is it? It's a Burmese...
2: This is a Burmese python, yeah.
1: How long's that?
2: This one's probably about 12 feet.
1: What?
2: Grow to about 18, 20 max. We've got big ones. We've got really, really big ones. They're about 22 feet. But this guy, yeah, he was actually a rescue. Found in a McDonald's bin. That's why it's called Big Mac. believe it or not, he was actually 6 foot smaller then. He's grown quite a lot since we've had him.
1: Oh, yeah. So he's on a healthier diet.
2: Yeah,
1: now.
2: So these guys are actually eating rabbits at the minute.
1: Blimey.
2: But in the wild, these guys can eat deer, which is absolutely amazing.
1: And they literally, they don't bite you, they crush you.
2: Yeah, they just squeeze, yeah. They bite a hold of you. They've got like all different types of teeth.
1: And it's just above my head at the moment.
2: Yeah.
1: Rat.
2: You're lucky he's well fed.
1: Yeah, probably that's a look at me. Now, what do you do? Wildlife Wonders.
2: Yeah,
1: we
2: just do animal education. We do a lot in the local schools. We run an after school club for children aged 6 to 11. And it's just to promote the kind of conservation and education of animals. Because nowadays we're kind of losing that kind of, what's it called? Hope for the kind of future with all the children and the animals.
1: Let's bring some hope back then.
2: Yeah, exactly.
1: Okay, Harry. Lovely. Thank you very much.
2: Nice to meet you.
1: Thanks. I'm just going to... So, kids, I've got some kids here. This is Boomerang Radio. So, I'll be on the radio tomorrow morning. What do you reckon about the snakes?
3: They feel weird. They're
1: it's
3: like...
1: It's a cold one.
3: Yeah. They're so slimy.
1: It didn't start to grip your arm or anything.
3: No.
1: Did you have a go as well?
4: I touched it and it was like very slimy.
1: Oh, was it?
4: Yeah.
1: Oh, right.
3: They feel...
1: How about this one up here, this big one?
4: Very big.
1: I'm not going anywhere near it. So, anyway, thanks for talking to us. Boomerang Radio. This is Martin and back to the studio. Thanks.

0: So this is Martin Chilcott for Boomerang Radio here at the Alconbury Weald community event, and I've rather enjoyed myself today. I'm with Beth, the organiser, and I've had a snake all over my shoulders and on top of my head.
1: Well, that sounds exciting.
0: I've had your scones. I've had a pint at the cafe, the bar and kitchen. Was it the watch office?
1: The watch office. The original watch office of the base.
0: Yep, had a chat with Colonel from the US Air Force and all sorts, and met loads of people.
1: Yeah, it was really exciting. We had the Colonel over from the American Air Base with the Honor Guard, and that was really special for today. We've had two flyovers, Red Arrows, and I think it was a hurricane. It was a hurricane.
0: Unmistakable.
1: People are saying it was a Spitfire. I said, no, it's
0: no,
1: not.
0: No.
1: And we've done really well with our scones and with our Pims and Lemonade. The music's been fabulous, and we've filled up over the afternoon, and there's still more people coming. And I must say that while Wildlife Wonders, which are new and paid for by the Association for the Community, has been absolutely packed all afternoon with the snakes and the...
0: It was only afterwards they told me the Burmese python that was wrapped around me could have actually torn my head off by squeezing it. So I'm not going back there again.
1: Exactly. Well, yeah, they're fun over there. And also, need to say thank you to the police for attending and talking to local children about use of e-bikes and e-scooters on the pavements around here. So it's been great that kids have been able to get to their cars and press all the buttons and things like that. So, yeah, I really enjoyed myself.
0: Me too. Oh, it's been great to be here. You must be delighted with this. So
1: I am, and here's to next year. Let's start planning now.
0: We'll be back.
1: We will.
0: Thanks, Beth. And it's Martin back to the studio.

0: And if you are a community group or charity and would like to get your voice heard on the radio, I'll come out and see you. And we'll have a chat and we'll record an interview, chop it up, edit it and get it on air for you. That's it from me. I'll see you next Sunday at 10 o'clock, nice and early, for another County Matters. David Mortimer is next with the Lido Shuffle. Have a great rest of your day. Bye-bye.
1: Boomerang.
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6: Ed Sheeran said he questioned whether he wanted to continue as an artist at all following the controversy over Macklemore's removal from his world tour. The artist was speaking at his show in Philadelphia after he faced a backlash and support acts dropped after the US rapper's comments about Gaza. He's condemning the conflict as catastrophic.
7: To be totally honest with you, I didn't know what this audience would be like tonight. I didn't know if I would have things thrown at me. I didn't know if people would be angry.

0: Investigations into a fire in Folkestone are ongoing, with fears it was started deliberately. Dozens of residents living near the Grand Burstyn Hotel, which was hit by the blaze, have been relocated due to concerns that the building's structure could have weakened. No injuries relating to the fire have been reported. And Luke Littler is facing Premier League champion Johnny Clayton. It's in the last eight, the quarterfinals of the World Series of Darts finals. From Radio News Hub, I'm Trevor Thomas.
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0: Largely dry through Sunday with plenty of sunny spells and some lighter winds, and recently just some rain moving in across western Scotland and Northern Ireland later. 19 Celsius, the temperature high.

I'm not sure if those two songs are related in any way. I Touch Myself from the Divinyls and Lido Shuffle. Maybe that's what happens. From Boss Gags, it's Boomerang Radio. I'm David Mortimer, as ever. It's good to have you along. It's good to have your company. And we must say thank you, because we forgot last week. We must say thank you to Bill Hensley for another edition of County Matters, back next Sunday at 10, and also here for Boomerang Brunch on Tuesday.

0: shoes.
1: Oh, I love that song. New Shoes, Paolo Nutini on Boomerang Radio, where on Sunday lunchtime we have our usual mixture. The long, long song today comes from Bryan Adams, and it was one that stayed at the top of the charts forever and ever and ever. I think you can probably guess what it is. Then later on, we've got Girls, Girls, Girls, which today we're going with groups, not single artists. One from the Sugar Babes and also one from All Saints. In the second hour, the Beatle Lunch features Ringo Starr this week, and we've got one song that he sung for the Beatles and one from his solo career. Our longevity legend, believe it or not, yes, she just qualifies 20 years. You've got to have a career for 20 years to be a longevity legend. And Miley Cyrus is our subject today. And we also go country with Susie Boggess and Glen Campbell. All that to come, plus this.

Oh, we were all heartbroken when Steve Marriott left the Small Faces, and I wasn't so bothered about Peter Frampton and the Hurt, but they got together and formed the group Humble Pie, and that was their first single, Natural Born Boogie. I think this was the first single from Bewitched as well. Slightly different tone to it though.

0: Well, we could have played that in Girls, Girls, Girls, but we didn't. We played it now. C'est la vie from Bewitched. It's Boomerang Radio, almost time for the long, long song, which today comes from Bryan Adams. Came out in 1991. It was used in the film Robin Hood, Prince of Thieves, and it spent an incredible 16 weeks at number one in the UK charts. I'm sure you can guess what it is, and if not, I'll tell you. It's Everything I Do It For You, which of course you know I do, don't you? That's our long, long song for today, and it's on the way very soon.
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definitely worthy of inclusion in our long, long song feature. It's Bryan Adams, and Everything I Do It For You. Speaking of features, we've still got Girls, Girls, Girls to come, which in this hour features the Sugar Babes and also All Saints. Freak Like Me from the Sugar Babes, Under the Bridge from All Saints, but a few songs to play before that, including this one from Cheryl Lynn. It's called Got to Be Real.

0: Got to be real, Cheryl Lynn on Boomerang Radio, and I wonder who this could be.
1: 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I'll be playing the world's biggest love songs, along with some cheeky banter too. I look forward to your company from 9 as we end your day the lazy way.

All For One, I Swear. And before that, we heard from Lazy B here 9 till midnight, Monday to Thursday on Boomerang Radio. Well, this next group, you might think we could have included in Girls, Girls, Girls, but the rule I made for that feature is that everybody on the song has to be female. And in the group Catatonia, Keris Matthews qualifies, but not the rest of the band. But this is their song, Mulder and Scully.

0: Mulder and Scully from Catatonia, named after the two FBI agents in The X-Files, which is a program that I never watched. Should I have done? Was it any good? Well, I'll never know now, will I? It's time for Girls, Girls, Girls, and today it's a couple of groups, the Sugar Babes and All Saints. They're next.
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We tend to play a lot of male artists and groups on Boomerang Radio, so I introduced this feature to try and redress the balance a little bit. And we started off with the Sugar Babes, Freak Like Me, and from All Saints, Under the Bridge, which was a cover of a song released by this group, the Red Hot Chili Peppers.

0: Beach Boys and Do It Again. And I got to see them a few years ago at the Royal Albert Hall. Can you believe it? We were in the front row and I got to fist pump Mike Love and shake hands with Bruce Johnston as well, which I've never been able to do with Ringo Starr. And he features in our Beatle Lunch just after the 1 o'clock news and weather. Solo song from Ringo and also one that he sung from the Beatles. They're on the way in the next hour, along with Miley Cyrus, our longevity legend, and a couple of songs where we go country as well. All that to come between one.
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2: 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Here's the first. And here's the second. 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You can prevent it.
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4: Ed Sheeran said he questioned whether he wanted to continue as an artist at all following the controversy over Macklemore's removal from his world tour. The artist was speaking at his show in Philadelphia after he faced a backlash and support acts dropped after the US rapper's comments about Gaza. He's condemning the conflict as catastrophic.
5: To be totally honest with you, I didn't know what this audience would be like tonight. I didn't know if I would have things thrown at me. I didn't know if people would be angry at me.
4: Investigations into a fire in Folkestone are ongoing with fears it was started deliberately. Dozens of residents living near the Grand Burstyn Hotel, which was hit by the blaze, have been relocated due to concerns that the building's structure could have weakened. No injuries relating to the fire have been reported. And Luke Littler is facing Premier League champion Johnny Clayton. It's in the last eight, the quarterfinals of the World Series of Darts Finals. From Radio News Hub, I'm Trevor Thomas.
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3: Largely dry through Sunday with plenty of sunny spells and some lighter winds, and recently just some rain moving in across western Scotland and Northern Ireland later. 19 Celsius, the temperature high.

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1: We were four guys. We had rows. It never got in the way of the music, no matter how bad the row was. Once the counting, we

A song written for Ringo Starr by Hoyt Axton and David Jackson. It was called The No-No Song, and you find it on his album Goodnight Vienna. And we started with what I think was one of the last covers that the Beatles ever recorded on the Help album, Ringo singing Act Naturally. It's Boomerang Radio. I'm David Mortimer. Welcome to the second hour of Sunday Lunchtime. And welcome to this song as well. It's Simon and Garfunkel and Mrs. Robinson.

Boomerang Radio, and that's Simon and Garfunkel from the album Bookends, Mrs. Robinson, which was also used in the film The Graduate. I was reading a little bit about the Travelling Wilburys the other day, you know, the usual, scrolling through my phone, and wondering where the name came from. And apparently, when George Harrison was mixing his album Cloud Nine with Jeff Lynne, he would say, when there was a mistake, that don't worry, we'll bury it in the mix. And apparently that's where the idea for Wilbury came from. I don't know whether that's true or not, but that's what I read anyway. So Jeff Lynne, George Harrison got together with Bob Dylan, Tom Petty, and also Roy Orbison, formed one of the greatest supergroups of all time, and came out with this superb single, Handle With Care.

Admiral with Care from the Travelling Wilburys on Boomerang Radio. Going to play one more song before we get to our longevity legend, which today is, well, you could use Miley. You could call her Miley Cyrus because apparently she shortened her name recently. Possibly. Maybe it's because she suddenly discovered her dad recorded Achy Breaky Heart and she wants to not be associated with it. But anyway, Miley or Miley Cyrus is our longevity legend this week. And I hear you say, can't be possible. She cannot have had a 20-year career, which is the definition of a longevity legend. Well, Hannah Montana's first single, Best of Both Worlds, came out in March 2006. So she just qualifies. But before we do that, we'll do this from the Eagles, and it's called Desperado.

0: Definitely an extra sprinkling of fairy dust over the programme today, I do believe. The music is superb. Desperado from the Eagles. Well, it's almost time for our longevity legend, and today it's Miley Cyrus, who has recently changed her name to Miley. But she started off playing the part of Hannah Montana. I'd like to say I'm not reading this, but I am. A teenage girl living a double life as a famous pop singer, Hannah Montana. And that was her alter ego she adopted so she could maintain her anonymity and live a normal life as a typical teenager. It's a bit like me, really. I live a normal life as an accountant, and then I turn up on Boomerang Radio every Sunday for a couple of hours. So, not that I think I can really compare myself with Hannah Montana. But that's where Miley Cyrus started, and her first single came out in March 2006. It was called The Best of Both Worlds, and she has a brand new single out called Bass Persuades under the name of Miley. Those two songs are next.
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A longevity legend this week, Miley Cyrus, now changed her name to Miley and started off as her alter ego, Hannah Montana, in 2006. The best of both worlds and the new single, Bass Persuades.

ABBA, Does Your Mother Know? It's Boomerang Radio on a Sunday lunchtime. We do this every Sunday between 12 and 2 for no particular reason than it gives us a purpose in life. I was watching Netflix the other day, a film with Owen Wilson in called Hall Pass. And it reminded me of a film that he was in a few years earlier called You, Me and Dupree, which then reminded me of this great song that came out, I think it was in the early 2000s, from Steely Dan, latter-day single, Cousin Dupree.

0: Cousin Dupree from Steely Dan. I was 1 year out, actually. It came out on an album in 1999 called Two Against Nature. I wonder who this can be.
1: Taking you from brunch to lunch, join me, Joe Bailey, on a Monday and a Friday between 10 and 1 for 3 hours of conversation, music through the decades, some local what's-ons, and a few laughs thrown in along the way. Here on Boomerang Radio, where the hits keep coming back.

0: That's Fresh from Cool and the Gang. Dropping in before that, Joe Bailey to remind us about Boomerang Brunch. Joe is here Monday and Friday between 10 and midday. Paul Jackson on a Tuesday and Thursday and Nigel Kerr on a Wednesday. And if you can't wait that long for Paul Jackson... although I find that hard to believe. But if you can't, he's here for Boomerang Country between 4 and 6 this afternoon. And if you can't wait that long for country music, well, we've got that next in Boomerang Radio Goes Country. In this programme, Ghost on the Canvas first, Glen Campbell, that's our first song. And the following on from that, Susie Boggess and Letting Go.
1: Boomerang.
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4: What country can do for you, ask what you can do for country.

That's a song that was one of my first introductions to country music. I remember being lent the album Aces and listening to that in the offices that the company I was working for at the time had in Nashville, looking out over the skyline and all the twinkly lights from the skyscrapers, listening to the words as well on Letting Go by Susie Boggess. And thinking that, my goodness me, in a few years' time, my children are going to be growing up and leaving home. So you might find yourself in that situation at this time of year, either going off to university or college, or perhaps leaving home to start a job in another part of the country. But I hope you enjoyed that song and it meant something to you. Before that, Glen Campbell, Ghost on the Canvas. That was our Boomerang Radio Ghost Country for today.

Boomerang Radio on a Sunday with Roxette and Church of Your Heart. I think we've got time to squeeze one more in, but before we do that, let me tell you what's coming up for the rest of the day here on Boomerang. A kick up the 90s with Gavin Samways. That's going to follow after me until 4 o'clock, when you can have a couple of hours. Indulge yourself with Paul Jackson and Boomerang Country. Martin Chilcott at 6, 8 o'clock. Boomerang Requests with Kelvin Tabor, and then at 10 for a couple of hours, Soft Rock with John Wilson. Music through the night, and then Chris Tibbles is here for Boomerang Breakfast, Monday to Friday between 6 and 9, and Back in the Day following on from that. Oh, well, yeah.

0: day from the Hollies. Well, for goodness sake, will you just look at the time. It's time for me to go. Have yourselves a great week, and hopefully you can join me back here next Sunday at 12.
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5: Ed Sheeran's admitted making mistakes, condemning the conflict in Gaza as catastrophic. The artist has been speaking at his show in Philadelphia after he's faced a backlash as support acts dropped out over Macklemore's support of Palestine. He says he questioned whether he wanted to continue as an artist at all following the rapper's removal. He's thanked those artists who have appeared.
6: They said yes to being on stage with the knowledge that the world thought I was a certain type of person. They said yes with the knowledge that the world they hate them too was standing on stage with me. And I am so grateful for them being here tonight.
5: Ed Davies called on Prime Minister Andy Burnham to get tougher in his dealings with Donald Trump. The Lib Dem leader says Britain needs to follow examples set in Europe and Canada. And Luke Littler's facing Premier League champion Johnny Clayton. It's as the last eight of World Series of Darts finals gets underway. From Radio News Hub, I'm Trevor Thomas.
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5: Largely dry through Sunday with plenty of sunny spells and some lighter winds, and recently just some rain moving in across western Scotland and Northern Ireland later. 19 Celsius, the temperature high.

Alanis Morissette and Ironic on Boomerang Radio, where the hits keep coming back across Peterborough and Cambridgeshire. Good afternoon to you. It's Matt Webb sitting in for Gavin Samways on A Kick Up the 90s through until 4. Thanks to David Mortimer for the last couple of hours. He's back next Sunday from 12 o'clock. Full details over on our website, boomerangradio.co.uk. We are about the best 90s songs right the way through until 4. If you'd like to get in touch and share your memories of the 90s, do drop me an email, studio@boomerangradio.co.uk. Let's head back to September 1993, where this peaked at number 2 in the charts. It's the Pet Shop Boys and Go West.

0: That had a really iconic music video attached to it. Sixpence None the Richer and Kiss Me on Boomerang Radio to kick up the 90s. Good afternoon to you. It's Matt Webb sitting in for Gavin Samways through until 4. On the way next, music from Cher and OMD, Orchestral Movers in the Dark. I'll be playing you Sailing on the Seven Seas.
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Good afternoon, this is Boomerang Radio, where the hits keep coming back across Peterborough and Cambridgeshire, and that's Share and Believe. It is a kick up the 90s with Matt Webb through until 4, sitting in for Gavin Samways. I hope you're doing well. 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The Boomerang Radio winning weekends with Showcase Cinema Deluxe Boongate Peterborough starts this coming Saturday, the 26th of September, and we are looking forward to that. Coming up in a few moments, some Texas, but this song really epitomised the 1990s. It is so iconic. Oasis and Don't Look Back in Anger on the Boomerang Radio's A Kick Up the 90s.

0: All these songs are taking me back to when I was a student at Netherhall School in Cambridge from 1998 to 2003. Remember growing up with almost all of these songs we've played so far. Britney Spears and Sometimes on Boomerang Radio, where the hits keep coming back. You're listening to A Kick Up the 90s with me, Matt Webb, through until 4. And the 90s tunes continue. I've got them stacked up from Shanice, some Lionel Richie, actually, and a song by Savage Garden, which was in the charts in 1998.
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1: 10 minutes away from 3 on your Sunday afternoon. This is Boomerang Radio, where the hits keep coming back across Peterborough and Cambridgeshire. You're listening to A Kick Up the 90s. That was Shanice and I Love Your Smile. Matt Webb sitting in for Gavin Samways through until 4. Madonna on the way, and this now by Lionel Richie.

0: through until 4. News headlines on the way at 3, and then in the next hour, I've got music stacked up to play from Natalie Imbruglia, some All Saints, and a song by Take That, which has these lyrics: "When the time grew near for me to show my love, the longer I stayed away, hiding from a word I need to hear now." Which one is it? You'll be finding out in the next 3 minutes.
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4: Ed Sheeran's admitted making mistakes, condemning the conflict in Gaza as catastrophic. The artist has been speaking at his show in Philadelphia after he's faced a backlash as support acts dropped out over Macklemore's support of Palestine. He says he questioned whether he wanted to continue as an artist at all following the rapper's removal. He's thanked those artists who have appeared.
5: They said yes to being on stage with the knowledge that the world thought I was a certain type of person. They said yes with the knowledge that the world may hate them too for standing on stage with me. And I am so grateful for them being here tonight.
4: Ed Davies called on Prime Minister Andy Burnham to get tougher in his dealings with Donald Trump. The Lib Dem leader says Britain needs to follow examples set in Europe and Canada. And Luke Littler's facing Premier League champion Johnny Clayton. It's as the last 8 of World Series of Darts finals gets underway. From Radio News Hub, I'm Trevor Thomas.
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4: Largely dry through Sunday with plenty of sunny spells and some lighter winds, and recently just some rain moving in across western Scotland and Northern Ireland later. 19 Celsius, the temperature high.

Boomerang Radio, where the hits keep coming back across Peterborough and Cambridgeshire. That's the All Saints and Never Ever. Matt Webb sitting in for Gavin Samways through until four on a kick up the 90s. Music and memories from the decade that brought us girl power. Do you remember that? And some of the best fashion as well. I used to wear baggy jeans in the 1990s, and I was going through some photos and managed to find some. Goodness me. And they're back in fashion. Do you know something? I have still got a pair of these jeans. I have to see if I can find them and start wearing them again. I'm going to be looking rather hip, aren't I, and trendy. Anyway, if you want to get in touch this afternoon, it'd be good to hear from you. studio@boomerangradio.co.uk on email. On the way, some Five and the Backstreet Boys, and this song by a lady who was in Neighbours a few months before she actually released this song in November 1997. It's Natalie Imbruglia and Torn.

0: We only pick the very best 90s tracks for you. That's the Backstreet Boys and Quit Playing Games With My Heart on Boomerang Radio, where the hits keep coming back. This is A Kick Up The 90s with Matt Webb in for Gavin Samways through until 4. Coming up in a few moments, music from Wigfield will be doing the moves to Saturday Night, and one of Maloko's best as A Kick Up The 90s continues.
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Boomerang Radio's The Kick Up the 90s plays Phil Collins and I Can't Dance. It's Matt Webb here. Hope you're doing well on this Sunday afternoon, just edging up to 3:30. Have you had your Sunday dinner yet? You're going to have something a bit later on. That's what I'm going to do as I'm fresh back from holiday. Still don't feel in the mood for cooking, actually. I spent most of my time eating takeaways. I haven't piled on the pounds, though, so I'm quite pleased about that. But been on holiday, went to Great Yarmouth for a bit, and also Alton Broad, which is on the Suffolk coastline. Very nice there, too. Visited Lowestoft, which was brilliant. And actually, Great Yarmouth I visited in the 1990s, in 1994, to be precise. And then in 2024, I revisited it again and took the same photo in the same place with my dad. And I look very old in the more recent one and very young in the previous one. That's one of my fondest memories from the 1990s. He's going to Great Yarmouth, goodness me. Coming up in a few moments, some Robin S and this by Wigfield.

0: Now, when I was at school, in music lessons, and taught to sing, which I'm not very good at, I must admit, my music teacher, Mr. Dexter Mills, in 1999, said, when you sing, you need to make sure that someone can hear you in the back of a crowded pub or a stadium. And he used that song by Mariah Carey to demonstrate it. That's Vision of Love on Boomerang Radio's The Kick Up the 90s. Matt Webb with you through until 4, in for Gavin Samways. And the 90s tunes continue in a few moments with some Jason Donovan and the Blue Tones.
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0: Thanks for choosing Boomerang Radio on this Sunday afternoon across Peterborough and Cambridgeshire. That's Bob Marley and Iron Lion's Island on a kick up the 90s as the music continues with this by Roy Orbison. This is an absolute 90s anthem, I Drove All Night.
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4: Philip Demley, Davy is calling on Andy Burnham to cut fuel duty by 10p a litre until Christmas. The proposal comes as the Lib Dems set out their wider plan for economic growth at their annual conference. Deputy Leader Daisy Cooper says the party would put the UK at the heart of Europe.
5: It could start to reverse the economic damage of Brexit, which is currently costing us £90 billion a year in lost tax revenue. That is a new growth and defence partnership with the EU.
4: Earl Spencer says the relationship between the press and the Duke and Duchess of Sussex echoes the way the media treated his sister, the Princess of Wales. In an interview with the BBC set to be aired later, he described the press's coverage of Harry and Meghan as having a cancerous influence. And Sting says he doesn't see AI as a threat to music, arguing artificial intelligence can't replicate human experience or emotion. That's the latest from Radio News Hub. I'm Dave Cronin.
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4: Rain moves into Northern Ireland and Western Scotland tonight, but staying dry elsewhere with clear spells. Turning chilly with a few mist patches and lows of 11 degrees Celsius.

Good afternoon and welcome to Sunday Afternoons here on Boomerang Radio. This is Country Show with me, Paul Jackson, and we've got some great music lined up for you today. Two great tracks kicking things off. Randy Travis, Forever and Ever Amen, just for me a country standard. And then, of course, Carrie Underwood, Before He Cheats. Next, the guy who's going to be touring the UK shortly is doing the O2. It's, of course, Cody Johnson, and this is The Fall, right here on Boomerang Radio.

0: Speechless, Dan and Shay here on Country with me, Paul Jackson. It was, of course, the ACMs. And if you didn't get a chance to watch it, it will be coming up again. And we're going to be featuring some artists that were on there. Cody Johnson, a big winner, walking away with the Knight's Top Honour Entertainer of the Year alongside Male Artist of the Year. And not to give too much away, but he performed Travelling Soldier, which was easily one of the standout moments of the evening. So catch that if you can. I'll be also featuring some of the other artists that featured and telling you what they picked up. That's all coming up here on Boomerang Country with me, Paul Jackson. Next, we've got some Farmer's Daughter.
1: Boomerang.
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Clint Black, a better man here on Boomerang Country. We're going to be talking about the ACMs, as I said earlier, and playing some of the artists that were successful and picked up some awards in that. And they're all going to be coming up. But next up, a guy that we've spoke about, done a great concert in Hyde Park earlier this year. And I think it's a great thing that he really got his enthusiasm back for that live touring, big stadium type gig. It's none other than Garth Brooks. And this is his track called That Summer, right here on Boomerang Country.

0: That's Lauren Elena featuring Lainey Wilson, and that's a collaboration from June, I think, 23. Yeah, it was out in 2023. And if you know your country stuff, the sample that prominently gets played during that is from Luke Bryan's 2011 breakout hit, Country Girl, Shake It For Me. And of course, featuring none other than Lainey Wilson there. So two powerhouse vocalists there on a great, great track. Coming up after the short break, we have Zac Brown.
1: Boomerang.
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What a track for a Sunday afternoon. Megan Morrissey, of course, and Tennessee Orange. One of the first tracks that really, really got her recognised. And she continues to go from strength to strength. Next up, a guy currently touring at the moment and, again, been around quite a while, Tim McGraw, and doesn't seem to be showing any signs of wanting to pack up anytime soon. And let's hope he doesn't. This is one of his best tracks, Live Like You Were Dying.

0: That is a track to finish the first hour. George Strait's iconic, and I can't believe it, 1983 single, Amarillo by Morning. And of course, that's widely considered, especially by me, to be one of the greatest ever country songs that have been recorded. Originally released by the writer Terry Stafford in 1973, all about a rodeo cowboy traveling from San Antonio to Amarillo overnight, having lost his wife, luggage and money along the way, yet remaining entirely content with his free-spirited lifestyle. Don't get any better than that. We've got some more great tracks and they'll be coming up after this here on Boomerang Country with me, Paul Jackson.
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3: Ed Sheeran has admitted making mistakes and described the conflict in Gaza as catastrophic and unjustifiable. The singer told fans in Philadelphia he questioned whether he wanted to continue as an artist after backlash over Macklemore's removal from his world tour.
4: They said yes to being on stage with the knowledge that the world thought I was a certain type of person. They said yes with the knowledge that the world they hate them too was standing on stage with me. And I am so grateful for them being here tonight.
3: Earl Spencer has accused the King of gaslighting him after Buckingham Palace pushed back against explosive claims that Charles said, "We'll forget her soon enough," following the death of Princess Diana. Her brother has made a series of damning claims about the then Prince Charles in a new memoir. And Strictly Come Dancing's launch show attracted a peak audience of 5.8 million viewers on Saturday night. That's the latest from Radio News Hub. I'm Dave Cronin.
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3: Rain moves into Northern Ireland and Western Scotland tonight, but staying dry elsewhere with clear spells. Turning chilly with a few mist patches and lows of 11 degrees Celsius.

Welcome back to Sunday Afternoons here on Boomerang, and it's Boomerang Country with me, Paul Jackson, kicking off with two great tracks. And as I said in the first hour, it was the ACM Awards at the weekend before, so trying to play some songs from some of the winners. So you heard there, Whose Bed Have Your Boots Been Under? And although Shania Twain didn't pick up awards, she actually presented the awards this year. And before that, straight out of the news, you heard a legend of a track, She Used to Be Mine from Brooks and Dunn, and they picked up Duo of the Year, adding another trophy to what must be a record-setting trophy. Next up here on Boomerang Country, it's Leanne Rimes and How Do I Live?

0: Luke Combs and Be By You in the top three on the country chart this week, and one of his best tracks to date, without a doubt. We're going to be back with a classic old track from Toby Keith, and that's coming up next here on Boomerang Country.
1: Boomerang.
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0: I knew it, I knew you. Taylor Swift, great to have Taylor back on the country chart again. Where she started, love it, love it. I don't know if you listen between 12 and 2 to David Mortimer. He has a feature on his show and I sometimes supply him some country music to it. He has this feature where he's bills it is trying to introduce listeners to country music. And I have said to him on many occasions over a coffee and breakfast, which generally, by the way, I end up financing, that you don't need to introduce people to it, David. It is the fastest growing music genre in the UK at the moment. So he's gradually cottoning on to that and he keeps stealing some of my tracks. And the next track I'm going to play, I think will also be on his list that he will pilfer from my collection. It's Zach Top and South of Sanity, right here on Boomerang Country with me, Paul Jackson.
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0: Blake Shelton there with a great play on words, Some Beach. Great track from before that. You heard the new success, Stella Lefty, with her current single, Boston, and doing great, great things in the chart at the moment. And it's great to have a new artist breakthrough like Stella Lefty. Next here on Boomerang Country, we're going to hear from Morgan Wallen.
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Oh, I love that. Carly Pearce there with her number one hit, What He Didn't Do, laying out all the missing pieces in a relationship. It really makes you think about the things left unsaid when love ends. Anyway, it's a bit sentimental for me. But speaking of unsaid words, back in 2006, Rascal Flatts dropped one of the biggest ever power ballads in modern country music history. Grab your tissues. What Hurts the Most? Rascal Flatts here on Boomerang Country.

Old Dominion, written in the sand. Well, it's the end of the show time. And thank you so much for listening. Really appreciate your company. And I'll be back next week at the same time. I'm going to play out this week with a phenomenal act. So rising star Ella Langley completely dominated the hardware count at this year's ACM Awards, taking home 5 trophies. So she took home Female Artist of the Year, Artist Songwriter of the Year, and swept both Song of the Year and Single of the Year for her smash, which I'm going to play out tonight, Choosing Texas. And on top of that, her duet with Riley Green, Don't Mind If I Do, grabbed Music Event of the Year. What a phenomenon. As I say, thanks again for listening. Here's Ella Langley, Choosing Texas, and hopefully I'll see you next week. Whatever you're doing, take it easy.

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0: totally honest with you, I didn't know what this audience would be like tonight. I didn't know if I would have things thrown at me. I didn't know if people would be angry at me.
1: Earl Spencer says the relationship between the press and the Duke and Duchess of Sussex echoes the way the media treated his sister, the Princess of Wales. In an interview with the BBC set to be aired later tonight, he described the press's coverage of Harry and Meghan as having a cancerous influence. And in the Premier League, Liverpool maintained their strong start to this season with a 1-0 win away at Bournemouth, while Manchester City edged an 8-goal thriller, beating Sunderland 5-3. That's the latest from Radio News Hub. I'm Dave Cronin.
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1: Rain moves into Northern Ireland and Western Scotland tonight, but staying dry elsewhere with clear spells. Turning chilly with a few mist patches and lows of 11 degrees Celsius.

0: number one, 60 years ago this week. The Small Faces with All or Nothing, big favourite band of mine. And I can remember sitting on the sand at Joss Bay, hearing What You're Going to Do About It come over the little transistor radio that Mum and Dad had brought along, and thinking, this is for me. But what have we got coming up this week? Well, a little bit. Anybody remember the heat waves? They seem to have gone, don't they? Until next year, of course, when it'll probably be even hotter. We've got a gig review coming up of me playing a drum. You know, more than one drum is far too complicated. So me playing a drum earlier today at the Packhorse in Northborough, North Cams. We've also got a couple of dad jokes. One of them is from Naughty Ash, so you'll probably guess who wrote that and delivered it. But I've got another one from Fargo, North Dakota. And I was provided with this joke by John, who's listening into the show. So more of that later on. We've also got the regular 7-minute song, which will be towards the end of the second half. And that's a live one this week. And as well as that, I've just been thinking, I read the other day, somebody saying it's 15 years ago, the internet was an escape from real life. And now, real life is an escape from the internet. So I'm going to give you both. It's going to be a hell of a ride. Escape real life. Escape the internet with Chilli on a Sunday. Are you ready?
1: This is a new one. This one is a number called Are You Ready?

0: Lowrider by War from 1976, the band that Eric Burdon collaborated in the late and early 70s. And before that, you heard Jem. Whatever Happened to Her? Going on a ride. And before that, Thin Lizzy helping us to get ready. Now, I'm going to play this. Obviously, the gardens, I mean, you can almost watch it turning green by looking at it because we've had some rain and everything else. So I thought I'd play you something. It was the first ever single played on Radio 1 by Poptastic Tony Blackburn. And, yeah, I've got something else to go with it about dandelions as well. A little bit on those two once you've heard them and enjoyed, hopefully.
1: Boomerang.
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Dandelions. Flowers without an advertising budget. Yeah, do let them grow. You might get some now, but you get a load in the spring very early on, and they are early food for bees. Just in case you're wondering where all the bees have gone, they will need it. So leave the dandelions and the daisies on your lawn. Don't go and clear them all up and dig them all up. No. And before that, you heard Flowers in the Rain. Now, I can tell you, by The Move, which, of course, was the first song ever played on Radio 1 back in 67. And there's another thing that goes with it as well. It turns out, I didn't know this until I found it recently, in a promotional stunt for the record, typical of the band's manager, Tony Secunda, a postcard was released with a cartoon, wait for it, of a naked then Prime Minister Harold Wilson in bed with his secretary Marcia Williams. Wilson sued, and we don't know on what basis, whether it was how he had been represented or whether the event which was being commemorated. Oh, where's that come from? Blimey. Oh, Harold Wilson was freaking out.

0: Join me, Matt Webb, every Saturday night for The Party Zone, playing the best 70s, 80s and 90s floor fillers for a great night in or out across Peterborough and Cambridgeshire. 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
1: And I rolled a night, tumbled a night, cried the whole night long. And I rolled a night, tumbled a night, cried the whole night long. Morning, Mama, and I did.

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0: There you go, all the way from 1929, Hambone Willie Newburn, Rolling and Tumbling, which I think is what the Moves manager was trying to suggest about Harold Wilson and Marcia Williams. So Wilson sued, and the High Court ordered that all royalties from the song be donated to a charity of Harold Wilson's choice. And this arrangement remains in force today and saw royalties go to the charity now known as Scope and Stoke Mandeville Hospital. So during the period of the singles chart success, in the 1990s, royalties had exceeded £200,000. So there you go. Something came out of that, didn't it? And I think it'd be fair to say that everybody felt fine.
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0: Hey-o, you know who that was. Everybody feeling fine, apparently, despite or because of the postcard, perhaps. Who knows? I think we should probably leave that there for now, shouldn't we? Now, earlier today, I was playing the drum. I find playing more than one drum quite taxing for my, well, aging brain, basically. And, yeah, it's spelt Bodhran, but it's pronounced Boran or Boran. And it's the Irish drum. And as part of the folk supergroup from Hell, of which I'm a member, Captain Backwash, and we were playing earlier at this afternoon at the Pack Horse, Northborough. And we've had a couple of gigs recently. We've played fantastic, I think I might have mentioned last week, played for a bandmate, Gary's daughter, Ali, and wedding to Christian, or marriage to Christian. And we played the early part of the evening. And when Gary said, "Is everybody available for this date?" I said, "Does Ali know yet?" But she requested it. But it was great. What an emotion. It was a very emotional gig, actually. And my daughter was there because they're friends, and lots of other friends who I've known since they were 3 or 4 years old. And they all danced and sang, and it was just fantastic. But we always kick off with Whiskey in the Jar from Thin Lizzy, not Metallica. So I'm going to play that for you. And also a more modern tune that we've adopted recently, sung by Jill. Because this really is the life, you know.
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2: 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The Teller's Table, St Ives. Sundays, done properly.

This is the life. Amy McDonald. We practiced that. We had two run-throughs, and then we just played it live. It was great, and we all fell together. Sometimes songs do that. Other times you practice for a... It's like, no, we'll give up on that one. Hey. Now, I went the other day. I did mention it recently, and an old DJ colleague was slipped away a few weeks ago. It was Schlatka, and... went along to the creme, and there's a gaggle of DJs there. Probably the quietest you'd ever find with 6-7 DJs hanging about. But we did wonder, Zaka played heavy metal. She's originally from the Czech Republic. She played a lot of heavy metal. And we thought, well, what's she going to choose? And I know, put a smile on everybody's face, because as we walked in behind the coffin, the music rang out, and it was Hippie Hippie Shake. Fuck!

0: They are. Not only is that one of the greatest songs, I think, and a fantastic double album, London Calling, it's also the title of a new book by Chris Porsche, the famed Peterborough photographer. And I saw a wonderful interview with Chris on LBC with James O'Brien, and it was really good. James O'Brien actually wrote the foreword to the book, and anybody familiar with Chris's sort of reportage, as they call it, style of photography, it sort of really brings to life a place, whether it's London or Peterborough, or he's done stuff in the States. A retired paramedic, a super guy, and I've had him on a show about a year or so ago somewhere else, and so I put on there, Chris, great interview with James O'Brien, LBC. A little bit of a trade up from Chile on a Sunday, but if you can find your way clear. And Chris came straight back and said, yep, we'd love to be on the show as long as you play London Calling for me. So there. I'll have to play it again when he's on. I'll let you know. Chris Porsche will be coming up on Chile on a Sunday in the next couple of weeks. Right. Coming up after the news, a couple of songs from 60 years ago, commenting on the news, even though I don't know what's in it.
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5: Earl Spencer says he felt it was his duty as an eyewitness to history to write a memoir about his sister Diana, Princess of Wales. The book has prompted a public row with Buckingham Palace after it included claims about King Charles's reaction to Diana's death. The palace rejected the allegation.

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4: Rain moves into Northern Ireland and Western Scotland tonight, but staying dry elsewhere with clear spells. Turning chilly with a few mist patches and lows of 11 degrees Celsius.

Joni from all those years ago. Very prophetic and something which I've been trying and leading for many years in my neck of the woods, which is to ensure that nobody paves over paradise. And we're nearly there. Before that, you heard, and how would you think? It's two swinging Blue Jeans songs in Chile on a Sunday. Who would believe it? Here on Boomerang Radio. But yes, You're No Good, You're No Good, which originally I think was Betty Everett, actually. It's a cover of an old soul song. And whoever's in the news, take your pick. Oh, dear. I love reggae. Regular listeners will know, they're back because they're in Europe. Mike Jewell and Lady Joyce, currently near, I think they're still near Lake Como. They're not in it, but they might be on their way somewhere else. I don't know. Anyway, they're in the time zone so they can listen to Chile on a Sunday. And as regular listeners, they will know that I love reggae and I love ska and I rock steady. And therefore, when I was a small child, I loved Millie Small.

0: Love it. The late, great Millie Small. And actually, you can probably hear I've got, quite a dry throat. Could do with a lollipop. Oh, but we could do with one of these. Oh, look. What do you think? Mmm. Now, I don't want to be drunk in charge of a studio recording. So, actually, it's Lucky Saint. And with the news that, incredible, actually, that UK sales of no and low alcohol beer have grown by 870% since 2013. Actually, I thought it would be more than that, because you remember back then, all you could get was something. Do you remember Caliber? Oh, my God. But some really lovely, I like Lucky Saint. Other beers are available, both their lager and their hoppy beer. Guinness Zero has saved me. So there. Anyway, there you go. Now, Millie Small. The other week, I'm kind of trying to hand over a book to a good chum of mine, and the book is called Sit Down and Listen to This, and it's about the great Roger Eagle, who established two music scenes, arguably three, in Manchester and then Liverpool in the 60s, in Manchester and in Liverpool towards the end of the 70s, 1980. And it's a wonderful book, and in it, some of the black and white photos from the 60s is one of Millie Small sitting with Roger, sitting on his lap in the club that he ran. And there's also photos with the two absolute giants of Chicago blues, Muddy Waters and Little Walter. So I'm going to play you a couple of things by those two illustrious blues players.
1: Boomerang.
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Marby. Little Walter, who had his own career, and that was his sort of breakthrough, My Babe, and managed, he played harmonica with, or Mississippi saxophone, as it's sometimes referred to, or blues harp. And he played in Muddy Waters' band of the 50s, and you heard before Muddy there with Mannish Boy. That was the only single that Little Walter didn't play on, because he was out and about touring himself with My Babe. So there you go. Ah, what are the depths we can sink to? Now, listening in, I'd just like to thank Gary from Oakham, who listens to the station overall, but sent a very nice message to the boss here, Tibbs, saying top presenter on this show every week. So thank you very much, Gary. I think that makes you a top listener. Thank you. And also, not just listening from Oakham, just down the road in Rutland, from Fargo, North Dakota, John Gaffin. And John, I saw he'd posted a joke, and I also know it's his birthday a couple of days ago. So happy birthday, John. And the joke goes, a moth goes to the doctor and tells him that he's depressed and he hates his job, his wife and his life. The doctor, confused, asks why he came to see him and not a psychiatrist. And the moth says, well, your light was on. Now, I am crediting John with that, although he did say, Martin, no credit necessary. I am the thief of bad gags. Oh dear. And John and I have never met. We bumped into each other on the social media thing, because we have a mutual friend, James Chadwick, fine solo singer-songwriter. And I played some stuff. I'll play some more, James, next week, I think. Played some recently. I'm now going to play you... this is Three Blokes I Know. These next three. Stu Morgan with his new EP. Going to play the title track off that. Malcolm McWatt, who will be singing about the North Wind, which will be upon us very soon, ladies and gentlemen, as the nights draw in. And then Sulphur with an immense racket, with Steve Monty on drums, ex-Ian Dury and the Blockheads and Jesus and the Mary Chain. And he's going to be playing with his band Sulphur coming up here on Chilly on a Sunday, here on Boomerang Radio.

Hi, it's Tom Green from the Boomerang Radio Newsroom. I'm here with the latest local news for Peterborough and Cambridgeshire throughout the week as we get you to or from work. If you have a story that you think that we should be talking about, email news@boomerangradio.co.uk.

0: Whoa, what a racket. Sulfur, spelt S-U-L-P-H-E-R, if you're in the mood for another dose of that at some stage on your own, well, phonograph, gramophone, whatever you want to call it. Monty is the drummer. He also laughed his head off when he saw a video. I was out and about doing an OB outside broadcast last Saturday at Auchinbury Weald. They had a heritage and community event. And I had an encounter with a 14-foot Burmese python, which I was just about okay with, and trying to be very clever, saying, this is Alice Cooper reporting from Auchinbury Weald for Boomerang Radio. And then the python went on my head and I started screaming. Well, not screaming, but, you know, help! And he seemed to think it was very funny. Yes, Monty, I expect you do think it's funny if you're listening. Anyway, where are we going to go from here? I was going to work it out, but I think we've got coming up the 7-minute song. This week's 7-minute song, live from Thin Lizzy.
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3: This message isn't aimed at you. You know that on a motorway, a red X above any lane means that you can't drive in it and could be prosecuted if you do. But apparently, there are some drivers who don't realise this and are a danger to themselves and to other road users. 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

you heard Thin Lizzy was still in love and with you. So how could I not pay the Reverend Al Green? Ah, wonderful stuff. Now, these two, a newlywed couple, are still in love, although you'd wonder whether they are. A newlywed couple fell into the River Bure in Norfolk on their big day. Jamie and Michelle Wade were standing in a canoe. Yes, you heard that right. They were standing in a canoe, having their picture taken, when they lost their balance, Kel Surprise, and went down like the Titanic, said Michelle. Well, there were no icebergs around, but anyway, it was only one of a series of mishaps. Jamie cried all the way through an emotional ceremony. This is before falling out of the canoe. It rained for the first time in months, causing the confetti to stick to all our guests. And then one guest fell and broke a leg. The couple are now looking forward to their honeymoon. I think we should probably take a paramedic, said Michelle. Well, I think you should. And plenty going on there. But at least they didn't catch fire.

Now, we heard about the rather unfortunate couple standing up in the canoe and that a guest broke their leg. Well, actually, my friend Chris, 40 years ago, broke his leg dancing enthusiastically to Johnny Come Home by the Fine Young Cannibals, but didn't notice that he'd broken his leg until the alcohol wore off at about 5 o'clock in the morning whilst he was kipping at our house. And Liz and I were greeted by somebody, "Oh, I hurt my leg." I had to carry him downstairs and then get him into A&E, or casualty as it was then called back in medieval times, about, 5 o'clock in the morning. Anyway, and actually when we drove him home from the wedding, he did break wind, I think I can say, all the way. So it's etched in my memory, that particular event. Won't get fooled again.

0: forgot the other dad joke. Yes, all the way from Naughty Ash. Every time I get a touch of kleptomania, I take something for it. And where are Mike and Lady Joyce? Are they in Rome? Are they in Avignon? They've certainly climbed out of Lake Como. Anyway, right, next up, a couple of hours of Boomerang Requests with Kelvin Tabor. Thanks for listening. I'll be back next week. Chilly on a Sunday here on Boomerang.
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4: Lib Dem leader Sir Ed Davey is calling on Andy Burnham to cut fuel duty by 10p a litre until Christmas. The proposals come as the Liberal Democrats set out their wider plan for economic growth at their annual conference. Deputy leader Daisy Cooper says the party would put the UK at the heart of Europe.
5: It could start to reverse the economic damage of Brexit, which is currently costing us £90 billion a year in lost tax revenue. That is a new growth and defence partnership with the EU.
4: Diana, Princess of Wales's brother, Earl Spencer, says he wrote his new memoir because he felt a responsibility to tell her story. The book has sparked controversy over claims involving King Charles. And Richard Hammond has marked the 20th anniversary of his high-speed jet car crash by thanking the emergency crews who helped save his life. The former Top Gear presenter says he remains forever grateful to those who rescued and treated him. That's the latest from Radio News Hub. I'm Dave Cronin.
6: Oh.

Thanks, Martin, for the last 2 hours. Good evening. This is Boomerang with Quest on a Sunday evening. Hello to you. I'm Kelv. How you doing? And opening up the show was Level 42, and they're playing the O2 London the 4th and 5th of December. Now, if you're a new listener to the show, it's very simple. The rules are, all you got to do is send in an email into the studio and say, I want that song played, please, Kelv, and I will do it just for you. Studio at boomerangradio.co.uk. So have you had your Sunday dinner? Or are you leaving it later on? You've more likely had your Sunday dinner. And it got me thinking about a Sunday dinner, right? What do you call a Sunday dinner eaten on a Monday? Cold. Oh, stop shouting at the radio. I know you're thinking he's already started on the jokes. Well, let's get on with the request anyway. This one comes in from John in Cambridge and says his wife doesn't know anything about this until I read this out. Oh, this is interesting. Let's have a look at this then. It says, taking her to New York. Ooh, you're going to take your wife Sue to New York next weekend for the 25th wedding. Oh, that's really nice. A silver anniversary, isn't it? And as can I play Frank Sinatra? New York, New York. John and Sue, happy silver anniversary. New York, New York is waiting for you.

0: The Drifters, Saturday Night at the Movies. Why didn't you do a version out going, Sunday Night at the Movies? You're saying, Kelv, shut up. It's a Sunday evening. It's too late to hear you sing. I get it. You don't hear my lovely doll voice that I sing in. Anyway, it's Boomerang Request. Great to have you company. Now, I popped over to the Lido the other day and I did a swim in the Lido pool itself. I did actually 33 lengths of the pool, which is a mile. It's 50 meters long. And I didn't realize. But I did realize when I got out of the pool, I was a wreck. But I thought I must tell you about this. End of season dog swims. If you own a dog, bring your furry friend to the Lido. Yes. On Sunday the 4th, Friday the 9th, and Saturday the 10th of October, they can swim in the water for 90 minutes from 9:30 a.m. till 5 p.m. Oh, that sounds so much fun to take your dog for a swim. You've got to look that up and check it out at the Lido in Peterborough.
1: Boomerang.
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From the album, I'm Your Baby Tonight. Can I be your baby tonight? Oh, thank you. Oh, it's great to have your company. That did get to number 5 in the UK charts back in 1990. That long ago. I'm feeling old now. Just love Whitney Houston, though, on Boomerang Radio Request on a Sunday evening. The weather outlook for tonight is around 13 degrees, so it's not too chilly out there. And the outlook for Monday is looking very nice with highs of 20 degrees. I was in the pub last night, and this man was talking so loud, I thought to myself, his name must be Mike. You're thinking, just think about it. Yeah, okay, you've got it. Boomerang Request on a Sunday evening. Now, Dave has said from Peterborough, can I play The Searchers when you walk in the room? Mm-hmm, okay. And Christy Berg, Lady in Red. So you're asking for two songs. Two? Yeah, thanks. I can do that for you. Thanks for the email. And if it was Girlfriend Anne.

Hi, this is Kelvin. Just a quick reminder that you have Radio Control Sundays from 8 p.m. Email to studio@boomerangradio.co.uk and get your favourite song on, and I'll see you for more Boomerang requests on Sunday at 8 p.m.

0: Sofiella Spexter, music gets the best of me. On the way, a 1987 hit for Salt and Pepper, Push It. So it got me thinking about songs with push in the title. Now, this is what I come up with. When push comes to shove, the Grateful Dead, push, push, the Doors, push Madonna, sounding weird now, isn't it? Push the Drowning Pool and push Feeling On by the Nightcrawlers. I know, it does sound strange. If you think I've missed one of the songs out, just email the studio at boomerangradio.co.uk and tell me. Got to say a big hello to Lindsay, who's been busy working in her garden today and says, can I play anything for her? I can do that.
1: Boomerang.
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UK soul group The Real Thing. You to me are everything. Number one in 1976, and from the album The Real Thing. Now, over in America today, it's National Pepperoni Pizza Day. You're thinking, what? Yeah, and I'd love pizza, not with pepperoni, of course, but I do like pizza. And of course, they're celebrating one of the most popular pizza toppings in the United States is pepperoni. How did I do that silly voice? I don't know. I sounded a little bit posh there, I think. Yes, Calvin, we always eat a bit of pizza in the evening. Yes. I have a boomerang request here from Diane from Orton Goldhay, and says, can I play the Fab Four, the Beatles, Drive My Car? Okay, this is good. For her daughter, Eileen, who's just passed her driving test. Congratulations, Eileen. Freedom of the Road.

0: After the latest news and weather at 9, we have a big hit from Jamaican singer Jimmy Cliff. Boomerang.
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5: Ed Sheeran has admitted making mistakes and described the conflict in Gaza as catastrophic and unjustifiable. The singer told fans in Philadelphia he questioned whether he wanted to continue as an artist after backlash over Macklemore's removal from his world tour.
6: They said yes to being on stage with the knowledge that the world thought I was a certain type of person. They said yes with the knowledge that the world may hate them too for standing on stage with me.
5: Diana, Princess of Wales's brother Earl Spencer, says he wrote his new memoir because he felt a responsibility to tell her story. The book has sparked controversy over claims involving King Charles. Buckingham Palace strongly disputes the account, while Earl Spencer is accusing the King of gaslighting him. And Strictly Come Dancing's launch show attracted a peak audience of 5.8 million viewers on Saturday night. That's the latest from Radio News Hub. I'm Dave Cronin.
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5: Monday we'll see cloudy skies across the north with some outbreaks.

The Cause on a Sunday evening with me, Kel. It's just you and me here to play your favourite songs on Boomerang Request. If you have any songs you'd like to be played for your loved ones, any jokes you want to tell me what you've been up to in the garden shed or anything else or what you've been doing in your garden or anything, just let us know here at studioboomerangradio.co.uk. Now, I was driving down the Lincoln Road in Peterborough, SA, and I saw a guy running down the road with a cape on. I shouted, "Hey, are you a superhero?" He yelled back, "Nah, I didn't pay for my haircut." Dear, oh dear. Can I please play something nice? Now, Heather had her niece stay with her last weekend, Donna, from Bournemouth, of course, and says, can I play any 60s for her? Yes, Heather, how about a little bit of Lulu? Shame.

0: The Coochie moves in her own way. Local radio's back. This is Boomerang Radio, of course. Thank you for tuning in on Boomerang Request on a Sunday evening. Now, I've got an email here coming in from Becky in Godmanchester. She says she just found us on a smart speaker. That's the Alexa device, of course. And if you do want to get us on the Alexa device, more information is on Boomerang Radio webpage. But you also, all you have to do is say enable Boomerang Radio and you will get us on your smart speaker. Now Becky says she loves the music we're playing, and can I play Take That, Could It Be Magic? It's playing in 59 seconds.
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4: 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And here's the second. 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

The Beach Boys Surfing USA Time is Song from 1963. How do surfers say hello to each other? They wave. Chris Sibbles is popping by to tell you about his Monday Breakfast Show very shortly. But Peterborough's new theatre, 46 Broadway, Wednesday the 23rd of September, this Wednesday in fact. If you want to volunteer your services and find out more about it, to work at the Key Theatre and New Theatre with refreshments and tea and coffee will be provided. 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Now, I've got an email from Charlotte from Peterborough, and she is a big fan of Simple Minds. She's already got her tickets to see them next year at the Motorpoint Arena in Nottingham, May the 10th. Lucky you. And then she says, could I play and would love to hear Don't You Forget About Me.

Hi, this is Chris Tibbles inviting you to join me weekday mornings between 6 and 10 for Boomerang Breakfast with the Cresset Peterborough. I've got a Start Your Day survey, a chance to win 50 quid on Bits and Pieces at 7.15. 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

0: Chaka Khan, I'm Every Woman, from 1989 remix version of the first hit they had for us from 1979. A big disco hit on the way, boomerang requests on a Sunday evening, Hot Chocolate, You Sexy Thing. And it got me thinking about how many songs have the word sex in it. So I decided to Google and have a look. There's 190 plus songs with the word sex in. So I'm going to read out every single one. No, I'm not. We'll be here. I'll go past my hour. We're going to John Wilson's hour, and that wouldn't work because he's soft rock. So it got me thinking. Here are some songs with the word Sex on Fire by Kings of Leon, Crazy Sex, R. Kelly, Get On Up, I Feel Like Being the Sex Machine, James Brown, of course. What about George Michael, I Want Your Sex? And this one I haven't heard of, Village People, Sex Over the Phone. I know. Just makes you laugh, doesn't it, really? This is Boomerang Requests. Good evening to you.
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A big hit and a big number one on both sides of the pond, 1964, The Supremes' Baby Love. It's been lovely having you company this evening. Without you, I would all be here, all alone, all by myself, crying. But thank you for sharing your songs on Boomerang Request Sunday evening. 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Have a great week, take good care of yourself, and here's the Hollies. Here

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4: Lib Dem leader Sir Ed Davey is calling on Andy Burnham to cut fuel duty by 10p a litre until Christmas. The proposals come as the Liberal Democrats set out their wider plan for economic growth at their annual conference. Deputy leader Daisy Cooper says the party would put the UK at the heart of Europe.
5: It could start to reverse the economic damage of Brexit, which is currently costing us £90 billion a year in lost tax revenue. That is a new growth and defence partnership with the EU.
4: Diana, Princess of Wales' brother, Earl Spencer, says he wrote his new memoir because he felt a responsibility to tell her story. The book has sparked controversy over claims involving King Charles. And Richard Hammond has marked the 20th anniversary of his high-speed jet car crash by thanking the emergency crews who helped save his life. The former Top Gear presenter says he remains forever grateful to those who rescued and treated him. That's the latest from Radio News Hub. I'm Dave Cronin.
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4: Monday we'll see cloudy skies across the north with some outbreaks of light rain. Brighter in the south and feeling warm in the sunny spells. Highs of 23 degrees Celsius.

Hi, good evening. Welcome along to the Soft Rock Show. My name is John Wilson. I'm with you until midnight tonight. We heard The Byrds and Mr. Tambourine Man, followed by Simon and Garfunkel, Mrs. Robinson. I hope you're feeling really well and are ready for the week ahead. Let's have some Queen, shall we? And it's We Will Rock You. And that was released on October 7th, 1977. Buddy.

0: Wow, what a great piece of music that is. All Right Now 3. Before that, of course, Tom Robinson Band and 2468 Motorway. Now, if you like Roy Orbison, I loved Roy Orbison. There is a Roy Orbison tribute show starring Danny Fisher, and that's on Saturday, the 26th of September, at the Whittlesea Manor Bowls Club. Tickets are £10 each. Doors open at 7:30 p.m. So go along to that if you like. Roy Orbison. 26th of September, Saturday, Whittlesea Manor Bowls Club. Coming shortly is Fleetwood Mac.
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Boomtown Rats, and I don't like Mondays. Well, if you've got a job you don't particularly enjoy, I suppose that must be you. We have coming up a band called Foreigner. I Want to Know What Love Is. That's a famous power ballad released by the British American rock band Foreigner in November 1984.

0: 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Now, Status Quo's song we just heard was a John Fogerty song, and Fogerty has praised their version. Coming shortly, we've got some Bon Jovi.
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They are a very, very popular band, Bon Jovi and Living on a Prayer. We've got some Simple Minds next. It's called Belfast Child, and it's a song by the Scottish band Simple Minds, first released as the lead track on the Ballad of the Streets EP on the 6th of February 1989. Enjoy.

0: Thank you for listening to us tonight. We heard Van Halen and then Thin Lizzy. Coming in hour two, we've got some Bruce Springsteen. Love him.
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5: Ed Sheeran has admitted making mistakes and described the conflict in Gaza as catastrophic and unjustifiable. The singer told fans in Philadelphia he questioned whether he wanted to continue as an artist after backlash over Macklemore's removal from his world tour.
6: They said yes to being on stage with the knowledge that the world thought I was a certain type of person. They said yes with the knowledge that the world may hate them too for standing on stage with me.
5: Diana, Princess of Wales's brother Earl Spencer, says he wrote his new memoir because he felt a responsibility to tell her story. The book has sparked controversy over claims involving King Charles. Buckingham Palace strongly disputes the account, while Earl Spencer is accusing the King of gaslighting him. And Strictly Come Dancing's launch show attracted a peak audience of 5.8 million viewers on Saturday night. That's the latest from Radio News Hub. I'm Dave Cronin.
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5: Monday we'll see cloudy skies across the north with some outbreaks of light rain. Brighter in the south and feeling warm in the sunny spells. Highs of 23 degrees Celsius.

Man Remains Earthbound and Blinded by the Light. And before that, of course, Bruce Springsteen. Now we have ELO and Don't Bring Me Down. That is the ninth and final track on their album called Discovery, released in 1979. Then we've got a long song from Eagles, and that's Hotel California.

0: Derek and the Dominoes and Layla. That is the radio edit version. You wouldn't know, so it was just great piece of music there. We've got some Rod Stewart and Maggie May. I'll play that for Max, and that comes from Rod's album called Every Picture Tells a Story. That's a good album.
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We play just the very, very best in music. Boston, More Than a Feeling. Got a bit of Bowie coming up. Starman, and that comes from his album The Rise and Fall of Ziggy Stardust and The Spiders from Mars. Didn't

0: George Harrison. Now, I actually went to see George Harrison at the Royal Albert Hall, but I don't remember much about it, which is very strange for seeing such a megastar. Now then, if you live in Ramsey or around Ramsey, the Country Fair is on at the Ramsey Rural Museum on the 27th of September 2026, 9:30 a.m. to 3:30 p.m. Admission is £5. Heavy horse ploughing, blessing the plough, classic cars, tractors and lorries, vintage tractors, food vendors, trade and craft stalls, and a bouncy castle is there. That's at the Country Fair, Ramsey Rural Museum, Ramsey, 27th of September. That's, of course, next weekend. Coming your way is BTO.
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Winding down the weekend. Don't Fear the Reaper, Blue Oyster Cult. We've got some Joni Mitchell cram this in for you from the Canadian singer-songwriter from 1970, Big Yellow Taxi.

0: second track from Simple Minds, Alive and Kicking. Thank you very much for listening to the show. I shall be back next Sunday at 10 p.m. The first track in our next hour of music, which continues through the night, is Sunny and Doctor's Orders. Good night.
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7: Lib Dem leader Sir Ed Davey is calling on Andy Burnham to cut fuel duty by 10p a litre until Christmas. The proposals come as the Liberal Democrats set out their wider plan for economic growth at their annual conference. Deputy leader Daisy Cooper says the party would put the UK at the heart of Europe.
8: It could start to reverse the economic damage of Brexit, which is currently costing us £90 billion a year in lost tax revenue. That is a new growth and defence partnership with the EU.
7: Diana, Princess of Wales' brother, Earl Spencer, says he wrote his new memoir because he felt a responsibility to tell her story. The book has sparked controversy over claims involving King Charles. And Richard Hammond has marked the 20th anniversary of his high-speed jet car crash by thanking the emergency crews who helped save his life. The former Top Gear presenter says he remains forever grateful to those who rescued and treated him. That's the latest from Radio News Hub. I'm Dave Cronin.
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7: Monday we'll see cloudy skies across the north with some outbreaks of light rain. Brighter in the south and feeling warm in the sunny spells. Highs of 23 degrees Celsius.

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